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5: 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It's what I greet Trekkies with to piss them off.

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Good morning. It's me, Dylan. Tickets to the Secret City of Metal Meltdown Fest. Yeah, I've got those today. Let's talk. There's a teacher that has come up with this fart corner for her students. Yeah, it's a reason for me to play with my fart machine. We'll talk about that as well. Oh, today would have been Dimebag Daryl's birthday, so we're going to get to that too.

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0: 93.7 WVLZ.

KVLZ while staying up to date with all of Knoxville's events and happenings with the Connecting Knox app. Get it today in the App Store.